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1: 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You can brush my hair and dress me everywhere. Imagination. Life is your creation.
2: 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Let's go, Barbie.

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Got all kinds of poison in, of poison in my blood. I took my feet to Oxford Street, trying to right a wrong. 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